train to our national news transmission for this news update. According to recent reports, just then, prisoners are now being taken hostage by a devious-looking female who goes by the name of Lady Tran. The incident took place just a few hours ago when the princess was taken a nap in her Queen Street palace. The devious-looking female was reportedly seen heading north towards the South Pole. According to the latest contact we have with His Royal Highness King Edward, Lady Tran has departed around some 1,000 Pythagorean heads. Prince William has pledged revenge from the devious-looking.

0: latest update on the home system to be talked live on telephone with our correspondent in the Pythagorean Empire, Mike Ludenbay. So, Mike, how are things down at the South Pole?
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1: What is your behavior of choice this evening? Do I sound a little cheesy?
2: Where's the money? Where's the money?